0: Country Radio. 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
1: Way down south, down a long dusty road, there's an old ramshackle house that nobody lives in anymore. 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

0: lumbering. Tick-tock, tick-tock, his life's seconds numbering. Tick-tock, tick-tock, it stopped short, never to go again when the old man died. And I've been thinking that someday I'm going down to my grandpa's old house, and I'm gonna get that old clock, and I'm gonna shine it up, and I'm gonna oil it up good, and get it fixed up pretty, and it'll keep time for me, just like it did for my grandpa.
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I lie awake at night, knowing what I know. There's a price on the head of every border patrol. Where the smugglers do business, that's where I make a stand.

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But the message was clear: we don't care about nothing but the money down here.

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Country Radio. Country Radio. Klidné rádio do neklidné doby. 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